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1: Big Snoop Dogg, my nephew Hardwell on the beat. Give it to me.

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And if you wanna go home, then come with me. Now we can keep it in the club, or we can leave.

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2: Punishment is my prayer.

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I took the tag off and made you priceless. I just spent a half a meal on a chandelier. Now you tryin' cut me off like a light switch. 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

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Your black, white, beige, chola descent. You're Lebanese, you're Orient. Whether life's disabilities left you outcast, but leader teased. Rejoice and love yourself today, cause baby, you were born this way.

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2: 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Just put your paws up.

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Rejoice and love yourself today, cause baby, you were born this way.